0: apaixona por você.
1: I know if you could hear me, you would say there are always two sides of the story. You're so right. Here's mine.

This is now this next song is turned into a duet. Cause that's the way we like it, I think. We'd like everybody to join in. This is a song called Love of My Life.